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0: for test 733. Are you clear for follow-up?
1: Sure.
0: I'm going to be in reference to 711's report 18 back on 10-16 of 2025. He had noticed that there was some items taken. Would like that added to the report before he leaves on vacation?

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1: 720.
0: I'll be out of service. Y'all have a good night.
1: Okay.
0: Thank you, ma'am. Y'all have a good couple of days off there.
1: Yeah, you too.

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And Bowman, New Mexico, Boy Paul, X-ray King, 61, Toyota Tundra.

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2: 516-726-512. So, Zamaron, out of our teacher, showing buzz, plus I'm Adam and negative.

Sarkeesha EMS, Sarkeesha EMS. En route to 26 in Jackson, 26 in Jackson for laceration in reference to domestic. We do have ECSO on scene, Citroën 1857.

0: Central. 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
1: Copy. Could you go with your unit number? It was cut off. Your time, wait, 1858.
0: Take one.
1: One, copy, 1858. Clear for verbal.

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0: 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Call 722.
1: Go ahead.
0: Be advised, have Mr. Valdez on the phone wanting to speak with you. Can I patch him through? Thank you.

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1: 12.
0: Have an info call from John Rodriguez. He's talking to him about mental and legal things. He just wanted to let you guys know he does have an arrest warrant and is pursuing the affidavit.
1: This has been very helpful of him. Joe, advice.
0: 10-4.

0: Central. I have a fire in our backyard at 1206 Yucca. You can start AFD.
1: Central, we just received a call on it. Just confirm if it's the grass or is this the house?
0: I believe it's getting close to the residence. Give me a second. One more time. Shed on fire in the backyard.
2: One more time, 22.
0: Backyard of 1206 Yucca.

0: Battalion, please, Central.
1: Affirmative, we have a shed in the backyard on fire. We have PD on scene also advising that a propane tank just caught fire as well.
0: Understood. It's going to be located in the rear of the Yucca, correct?
1: How far at the back of the address of 1206 in the backyard?
2: I'm attempting, I'm moving people now, the neighbors.

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1: If you back up a little, let the fire come down that alley. 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
2: There again?
3: There's a nosy vehicle trying to come by.
1: 22, back up just a little. 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

0: Such a view throughout. Your primary tank is going to be at 13th and Yucca. 13th and Yucca is going to be a blue hydrant. Your secondary is going to be 12th and Yucca by Yucca Dental. That one's going to be blue as well.
1: Scene. All incoming units, we have active smoke and flames coming from the shed. It looks like it's attached to the house.
2: Okay, Andrew Central. Battalion 3 is going to be on scene. We have a single-story, single-family residence, approximately 1,200 square feet. Do have active smoke and flames showing on the back side of the building. Approximately 10% involvement. Battalion 3 is establishing command. Be an offensive mode.

0: Prime Command, do you want us in the alley?
1: 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Ladder 1 can probably hand-jack the hydrant. 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Command to Ladder 1, you guys get on scene. Let's get an inch or three-quarter to the Charlie side of the building.
0: Engine 506.
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1: Do you have utilities en route with location?
0: We're on line with them now.
1: Copy, thank you. I didn't advise, but I have a total of three teams in the rear of the structure. They're checking for extension. I have an additional attack team entering the main part of the signal vein on the alpha side.

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1: 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Did they give you an ETA?
0: Gas is going to be 30. XL did not have an exact ETA. They just advised as soon as possible.
1: Understood. 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
1: Go ahead.
0: Yes, ma'am. Attack Team 3 has exited the primary residence. We do have an all clear. They've exited the structure and we have FAR.
1: Copy.

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If you haven't already, you can show all units clear from the scene, and I'll be en route to the PS.

AFD 605, Corporal DeVore. Go ahead. 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

0: 27.
1: Have Hope 1 en route to AGH for a mental eval. He's wanting to see if he can get a backing.
0: Direct.

everybody. It was common by an emergency company advising that they received the automatic crash notification. They provided a 2330 load advising of a potential collision, no contact with anyone in the vehicle. They did advise they could hear someone possibly having trouble breathing, but nothing.

0: Command Central. Yes, ma'am, I forgot to advise. Fire's been out for about 25 minutes. Right now, we're going to call Lost Stop.
1: I'll be out with that.

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1: Canceling. 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
0: Boy Henry Young, Frank 52.
1: The 2700 to Jazz Vernacular, as that is active. And

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I'll be traffic with that vehicle. 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

Artesia Station 2, EMS, Artesia Station 2, EMS, respond to 7348 Roswell Highway for a seizure, 7348 Roswell Highway for a seizure, Central's clear, 2134.

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0: Central clear for a New Mexico deal.
1: Go ahead.
0: 500-681-098.
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Happy 2300.

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This is the rapid address that is showing, having fast shallow breathing,

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0: Central. 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Check them out. One so far, I'm speaking.
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0: Dark 23.
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0: 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Boy, Young, Zebra Paw, 1-1.
1: Teen Chevy pickup to Michelle Hernandez. Over, Tisha. 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
0: Boy, Young, Zebra Paw, 1-1.
1: Teen Chevy pickup to Michelle Hernandez. Over, Tisha. 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

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Response 201 East for chief bar laceration. 201 East for chief bar laceration. 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
1: Two 712, where are you at?
0: 20 to main office.

15, you're going to have a 91-year-old female conscious and breathing, realizing she was walking and she trips and fell. Was unable to stand up due to having an injury to her foot that was prior to the fall. No falling or bruising or any of their obvious injuries. She is advising to go through the back door. It will be unlocked and she will be in the living room.

0: 27, unit to back.
1: 27.
0: 323 West Dallas from the RP is advising there was a guy digging in their truck. He's going to be on Dallas, walking towards 7th. Hispanic male wearing blue jeans and a black tank top. He attempted to attack the RP's husband and was carrying a knife.

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1: 10-4, just be advised, they're stating that the mail had the knife in his pocket. He never pulled it out.

0: 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How much delay was on this call?
1: They advised it happened about 3 minutes ago. He was last walking on Dallas towards 7th.

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Two seven copy.

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1: The address.
2: 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We have multiple and locals.
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0: 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But they said no crime was committed. He was just, nothing was taken out of any vehicles that they saw.
1: Copy. Thanks, sir.

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1: Yeah, why not? 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
0: South 708 South 7th for suspicious person. RP is advising of a male that was looking at her truck. She is advising it looks to be like the same male from the previous. She advised of a white male wearing black pants and black shirt.
1: Seven, I'll be in route as well.
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0: I'll be out of there. Have a good one.
1: Copy. You as a...

0: 22 Central. Out of service. Have a good day.
1: Have a good day.
0: Central, same traffic. Y'all have a wonderful day.
1: 10-4. Have a wonderful day.
0: Central. In service, morning.
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0: Run through two. South 26 at the eyesight for an abandoned vehicle. Okay, it's gonna be a red busting. From Thursday.
1: Two. Beacon 22, 14 will take that.

14 Central. Is there a phone number attached to that plate?

0: Third one.
1: Zero, again.
0: Could be a Tanya Lopez. Have an address on 708 West Clinton.

0: 18 Central. We'll be on route to the address on Clayton.
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0: perro. He can show you and it's clear. RP just called back and spotted the owner of that vehicle. Tampa. Central.
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2: 732 traffic. We'll be on Grand, right inside of Grand Heights. It's going to be New Mexico plate. Charles Boy, X-ray David 94 on a white sedan.

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0: In the area of 1st and Ritchie for a burglary of a structure. Representative Tree Project was vandalized. They'll be standing by across from Greg's on before the traffic.

Bill, Bill, Bill, Bill, Bill, Bill, Bill, Bill, Bill, Bill, Bill, Bill, Bill, Bill, Bill, Bill, Bill, Bill, Bill, Bill, Bill, Bill, Bill, Bill, Bill, Bill, Bill, Bill, Bill, Bill, Bill, Bill, Bill, Bill, Bill, Bill, Bill, Bill, Bill, Bill, Bill, Bill, Bill, Bill, Bill, Bill, Bill, Bill, Bill, Bill, Bill, Bill, Bill, Bill, Bill, Bill, Bill, Bill, Bill, Bill, Bill, Bill, Bill, Bill, Bill, Bill, Bill, Bill, Bill, Bill, Bill, Bill, Bill, Bill, Bill, Bill, Bill, Bill, Bill, Bill, Bill, Bill, Bill, Bill, Bill, Bill, Bill, Bill, Bill, Bill, Bill, Bill, Bill, Bill, B

Richard.

0: transmission. 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
2: 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One had tattoos on their face, and they both have backpacks.

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0: Central 805. 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
1: Desert across that back left, David Natick.

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0: contact the initial RP and pass them through. 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I'll have a report.
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1: Copy.

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0: Turned out to the PSC in the lobby. RP's advice, and she has pictures and videos following incident number 8966 yesterday. She's advising she saw people on her camera.
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0: 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Can Petra through?
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0: I have an RP requesting a phone call in reference to report number 932. But that officer is not on duty at the time.
1: 10-4, we'll make contact.

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1: 11.
0: 31. 302 West Mann Avenue for regular alarm. Getting
1: 31. 11.
0: I'd like to please advise that there's going to be no particular location of the residence.

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We're in reference to report 806 for an NBA.

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0: You can show me clear. I made contact.
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1: Turn now to the Apples and the office by the shop. RP's wanting ACDW, then ran off four times now.
0: Got it.

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1: Pepper, I'd be advised that he can no longer see them now. They started walking towards the hospital on 10th.
2: Description?
1: It's going to be a Hispanic male wearing all black. He does not know who it is.

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1: Copy for the entire area.
0: Morning, says the Apple.
1: Copy, thank you.

0: Central. Outside of units.
1: Trevor.
0: Clear if you want to clear. Target 4 Central, it was for Jonathan, but he wasn't seen on the property. You can show the units clear.
2: 25 to 34. I have Natasha over here. You need to talk to her. No, she said you were knocking on her apartment.
0: 26.
2: Hey, son.
0: So where Katrina lives?
2: Negative.
0: Copy. No, I don't need a doctor.
2: Hey, for.

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1: 14.
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1: Copy, Hermosa and Adams.

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0: 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Tony, for EMS now. It's 102 West Hermosa for altered mental.

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0: 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She was on the phone with the RP just a few minutes ago. She's advising no weapons.
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0: Central 734. Say return to a red 2024 Ram to Robert or Claudia Smith. It is active and negative.
1: Is that one of the individuals for the welfare?

0: 7 French, can you try making contact with that RP again, please?
1: So far.
0: We're on scene as well.

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0: In the alley of 1812 West Buckner for two loose dogs, medium sized. One's going to be tan, the other's going to be grayish black. They just want to... Yeah, never seen before.
2: Terrible.
1: Anything up front? Negative. 32 Central.
0: Did you go ahead?
1: Does the female have any other addresses listed in locals?
0: We'll check.
1: Have a name?
0: Veronica Olguin.

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1: Go ahead. 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

0: 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Can we get an update on the call in Hermosa, please?
1: Copy, stand by.
2: Stand by, we don't know yet.
1: Copy.
2: Trying to get her to open the door.
1: 10-4.
0: Med 1 copy, thank you.

0: Postal, do you have any other addresses associated with this rental lady?
1: Not moving up locals.

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0: Be advised, we have a panic alarm, 1102 West Main for 7 Brew.
1: 1031 will be in
0: that. Copy. Do you want us to go ahead and clear EMS?
1: Yes, ma'am. Go ahead. Need them, we'll get them back over here.
0: Copy.
2: 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We'll be back in service.
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It's going to be Charles George Sam Zebra 36.

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0: 28. 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
1: Looking for a 95 Jeep primered gray. That's what our person's going to be driving. Eleven Central, can you see if you have an address on Cleveland for Connie Montez?

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Are you guys knocking at address right now? Copy, I can hear knocking. 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

0: Hold on, go ahead.
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0: License for the Jeep.
1: I do not. They didn't have it. They just said that Veronica's driving it right now.
0: We did find a gray Subaru that is registered to her. It does return to an address up in Albuquerque, however.

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She does have back pain from hitting a table. 30 SKP Ranch Road, base 94, Central Square 3058.

0: because I've...
1: 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Did you get any luck with the phone?
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1: Check her, it's going to be a Subaru. The 1711 advice she may be in, it's going to be a Jeep.
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0: Copy, I might have one on South 3rd.

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0: Central. South 3rd, we'll have it here if you can get EMS route.
1: South 3rd.
0: South 3rd.
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0: 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We're in route.
1: 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At 1410, you're going to have the female. She is intoxicated and just laying on the floor.

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1: 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Black Cross, David Negro.
0: 10-4, thank you.

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1: Copy, Med 2 en route. RP's advising that she drove by this area twice now and it smells like natural gas.

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Everything's 10-4 and control is clear.

0: 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Chinese gonna take that one.
1: He's gonna take that one, he hasn't had one yet.
0: Copy.
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0: Put 32 on it.
2: Done.

0: 49 for the burglary.
1: A continuance of break-ins to the residence. It's going to be a realtor. They said they went into the house and it smells like cigarettes. They advise that a Thomas Nava is the only one that has a key and he should have turned it in by now.
0: 10-4, show us the route. I don't able to locate any smell gas or possible source of it. 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
0: 2404 Sierra Road, 2404 Sierra Road. RP wants to issue a subject named Robert. 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
0: Washington and 8, for suspicious person. RP's advice in that is possibly Jonathan Garcia attempting to get into yards.
1: 10-4,
0: black muscle shirt and blue jeans.
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1: Open line in the area of 1147 West Bull Lake, also showing 1111 West Bull Lake. 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

0: Turn out to Walmart, row 9 for an MVA, no injuries. 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Blue Carver's at 250.
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1: You got nothing as well. 732 Central, go ahead and clear units, UTL.
2: Whatever.
0: 11 Central, is RP just somebody passing by?
2: She lives in the area.
0: Copy, she want contact?
2: That's going to be a negative.
0: Right, thank you.

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0: 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His last name is Schneider. 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

0: 4, New Mexico plate. Nora Robert Boy 638. Born in Mexico deal.
1: Out of Dexter,
0: 14 Central, can I get another DLA?
1: Green out of Artesia, he is that class, David. Negative.

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0: Run for a New Mexico temp tag. 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
1: To a white 2024 4 to Larry Green. It's valid negative.

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He was just speaking to some... I believe they got disconnected.

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1: Thank you.
0: I'll be clear for Mills and out of service. Have a good night.
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0: Go ahead.
1: 2500 West Missouri Avenue, unit number 26, for property found. Bought a bag in the auction for golf clubs, and he found a gun at the bottom.
0: Stand for a short run.

对吧？LRP wanting a phone call, requesting information on a subject that lives in the area. We could not locate him in locals, and we cannot verify where he is working from.

0: 734.
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0: 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She's wanting a further questions answered.

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1: 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I'm in service. Copy, good morning.
0: 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Same traffic, good morning.
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I'm here.

18 South 20th, wanting to speak to a sergeant on duty. Did speak to 718 earlier as well as 734. I'll call you.

0: 6 Central. Can you give me the RP's number? My cat's not working.
1: It's going to be Alejandro. 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